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1: 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Our colors will fade eventually, so if our time is running out, day after day, we'll make the mundane a masterpiece. Oh my, my, oh my, my love, I take one look at you, you're taking me out.

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in sight, fundamental movement. 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I get no sleep, I can't get no sleep.

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I look up from the ground to see your sad and teary eyes. You look away from me and I see there's something you're trying to hide, and I reach for

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1: 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Our colors will fade eventually, so if our time is running out, day after day, we'll make the mundane a masterpiece. Oh my, my, oh my, my love, I take one look at you, you're taking me.